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1: Quinlet is my name. 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

0: people like Sissy Winans. Cause all my life you have been faithful. Hey, all my life you have been so, so good. With every prayer that I am able, oh, I will sing of the goodness of God. God bless them wherever they are. And God bless every gospel minister all over the world. This time, Dead Bridge Group, my management team, and the record label, we have come out with something peculiar, inspired by the Holy Spirit, called Soakats, Soaking in Atmospheric Music. This is a song that brings you into the atmosphere of the Holy Spirit. It pushes you into, and the record label, we have come out with something peculiar, inspired by the Holy Spirit, called Soakats, Soaking in Atmospheric Music. This is a song that brings you into the atmosphere of the Holy Spirit. It pushes you into the realms of the Holy Spirit. And it reveals the power of Elohim. We have come to inspire and to empower both the young and the old who have thirst to sing spiritual songs. The very new one on the table at the moment is called Wind Blow. Quinlit featuring Timmy the Psalmist. It goes like this.
1: Oh Lord, we are ready for the moon. Holy Ghost, manifest yourself in here.
0: Manifest yourself, God.

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1: Quinlet is my name. I'm a gospel minister. Over the years, gospel ministers all over the world have blessed lives with their songs. They seem to glorify, magnify, uplift the name of the Lord. People like Sissy Winans. Cause all my life you have been faithful. Hey, all my life you have been so, so good. With every prayer that I am able, oh, I will sing of the goodness of God. God bless them wherever they are. And God bless every gospel minister all over the world. This time, Dead Bridge Group, my management team, and the record label, we have come out with something peculiar, inspired by the Holy Spirit, called Soca. Be faithful. Hey, all my life you have been so, so good. With every prayer that I am able, oh, I will sing of the goodness of God. God bless them wherever they are. And God bless every gospel minister all over the world. This time, Dead Bridge Group, my management team, and the record label, we have come out with something peculiar, inspired by the Holy Spirit, called Soakats, Soaking in Atmospheric Music. This is a song that brings you into the atmosphere of the Holy Spirit. It pushes you into the realms of the Holy Spirit. And it reveals the power of Elohim. We have come to inspire and to empower both the young and the old who have thirst to sing spiritual songs. The very new one, and it reveals the power of Elohim. We have come to inspire and to empower both the young and the old who have thirst to sing spiritual songs. The very new one on the table at the moment is called Wind Blow, Quinlet featuring Timmy the Psalmist. It goes like this.
2: Oh Lord, we are ready for the moon. Holy Ghost, manifest yourself in here.
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1: Quinlet is my name. I'm a gospel minister. Over the years, gospel ministers all over the world have blessed lives with their songs. They seem to glorify, magnify, uplift the name of the Lord. People like Sissy Winans. Cause all my life you have been faithful. Hey, all my life you have been so, so good. With every prayer that I am able, oh, I will sing of the goodness of God. God bless them wherever they are. And God bless every gospel minister all over the world. This time, Dead Bridge Group, my management team, and the record label, we have come out with something peculiar. It's the goodness of God. God bless them wherever they are. And God bless every gospel minister all over the world. This time, Dead Bridge Group, my management team, and the record label, we have come out with something peculiar. Inspired by the Holy Spirit, called Soakers. Soaking in atmospheric music. This is a song that brings you into the atmosphere of the Holy Spirit. It pushes you into the realms of the Holy Spirit. And it reveals the power of Elohim. We have come to inspire and empower both the young and the old who have thirst to sing spiritual songs. The very new one on the table at the moment is called Wind Blow. Quinlet featuring Timmy the Psalmist. It goes like this.
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He deserves to be praised and deserves to be adored. The uncomparable in this world, Santa Kaba. 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He deserves to be praised and deserves to be adored. The uncomparable, indescribable God. 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
1: Quinlet is my name. I'm a gospel minister. Over the years, gospel ministers all over the world have blessed lives with their songs. They seem to glorify, magnify, uplift the name of the Lord. People like Sissy Winans. Cause all my life you have been faithful. Hey, all my life you

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1: Quinlet is my name. I'm a gospel minister. Over the years, gospel ministers all over the world have blessed lives with their songs. They seem to glorify, magnify, uplift the name of the Lord. People like Sissy Winans. Cause all my life you have been faithful. Hey, all my life you have been so, so good. With every prayer that I am able, oh, I will sing of the goodness of God. God bless them wherever they are. And God bless every gospel minister all over the world. This time, Dabridge Group, my management team, and the record label, we have come out with something.

Enfiți-o, nu mă.

0: soul cats, soaking in atmospheric music. This is a song that brings you into the atmosphere of the Holy Spirit. It pushes you into the realms of the Holy Spirit. And it reveals the power of Elohim. We have come to inspire and to empower both the young and the old who have thirst to sing spiritual songs. The very new one on the table at the moment is called Wind Blow, Quillit featuring Timmy the Psalmist. It goes like this.
1: Oh Lord, we are ready for the moon.

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1: Quinlet is my name. I'm a gospel minister. Over the years, gospel ministers all over the world have blessed lives with their songs. They seem to glorify, magnify, uplift the name of the Lord. People like Sissy Winans. Cause all my life you have been faithful. Hey, all my life you have been so, so good. With every prayer that I am able, oh, I will sing of the goodness of God. God bless them wherever they are. And God bless every gospel minister all over the world. This time, Dabridge Group, my management team, and the record label, we have come out with something peculiar, inspired by the Holy Spirit, called Soakats, Soaking in Atmospheric Music. This is a song that brings you into the atmosphere of the Holy Spirit. It pushes you into the realms of the Holy Spirit. And it reveals the power of Elohim. We have come to inspire and to empower both the young and the old who have thirst to sing spiritual songs. The very new one on the table at the moment is called Wind Blow. Quinlet featuring Timmy the Psalmist. It goes like this.
2: Oh Lord, we are ready for the moon. Holy Ghost, manifest yourself in here.
1: Manifest yourself, Holy.

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Ashata, mother.

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1: Quinlet is my name. I'm a gospel minister. Over the years, gospel ministers all over the world have blessed lives with their songs. They seem to glorify, magnify, uplift the name of the Lord. People like Sissy Winans. Cause all my life you have been faithful. Hey, all my life you have been so, so good. With every prayer that I am able, oh, I will sing of the goodness of God. God bless them wherever they are. And God bless every gospel minister all over the world. This time, The Bridge Group, my management team, and the record label, we have come out with something peculiar, inspired by the Holy Spirit, called Soakats, Soaking in Atmospheric Music. This is a song that brings you into the atmosphere of the Holy Spirit. It pushes you into the realms of the Holy Spirit. And it reveals the power of Elohim. We have come to inspire and to empower both the young and the old who have thirst to sing spiritual songs. The very new one on the table at the moment is called Wind Blow, Quinlet featuring Timmy the Psalmist. It goes like this.
2: Oh Lord, we are ready for the moon. Holy Ghost, manifest yourself in here.
1: Manifest yourself, Holy Spirit.
2: 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Move in your power, move in your mind. 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
1: Quinlet is my name. I'm a gospel minister. Over the years, gospel ministers all over the world have blessed lives with their songs. They seem to glorify, magnify, uplift the name of the Lord. People like Sissy Winans. Cause all my life you have been faithful. Gospel ministers all over the world have blessed lives with their songs. They seem to glorify, magnify, uplift the name of the Lord. People like Sissy Winans. Cause all my life you have been faithful. Hey. All my life you have been so, so good. With every prayer that I am able, oh, I will sing of the goodness of God. God bless them wherever they are. And God bless every gospel minister all over the world. This time, the Bridge Group, my management team, and the record label, we have come out with something peculiar, inspired by the Holy Spirit, called Soakats. Soaking in atmospheric music. This is a song that brings you into the atmosphere of the Holy Spirit. It pushes you into the realms of the Holy Spirit. And it reveals the power of Elohim. We have come to inspire and to empower.

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He came down, he we mami, he died for you.

Bible, Mamma, see, I see, I see, I see, I see, I see, I see, I see, I see, I see, I see, I see, I see, I see, I see, I see, I see, I see, I see, I see, I see, I see, I see, I see, I see, I see, I see, I see, I see, I see, I see, I see, I see, I see, I see, I see, I see, I see, I see, I see, I see, I see, I see, I see, I see, I see, I see, I see, I see, I see, I see, I see, I see, I see, I see, I see, I see, I see, I see, I see, I see, I see, I see, I see, I see, I see, I see, I see, I see, I see, I see, I see, I see, I see, I see, I see, I see, I see, I see, I see, I see, I see, I see, I see, I see, I see, I see, I see, I see, I see, I see, I see, I see, I see, I see, I see, I see, I see, I see, I see, I see, I see, I see, I see, I see, I see, I see, I see, I see, I see, I see, I see, I see, I see, I see, I see, I see, I see, I see, I see, I see, I see, I see, I

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2: restaurant.
1: Officer,
2: catch that in the morning, just yes, yes.
1: Yeah.
2: Sikano Papagiano, one catch up for the Quaqua Wallet. 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
0: if I chop you with your enemy.
2: What do you
3: hear? Mira.
2: Yes, sir.
3: But when you have a talk, I cry.
2: That's
3: a sunny young man.
1: Oh,
2: Selena.
3: Mira.
2: Selena.
3: Mira.
2: But I said, catch up, pray. Not just as a mimic, because I'm a follow to
1: your friend, Yabra.
2: Pray, Sapapa, Yahia. Bonne Seigneur. Secretary. Yin Tumano.
3: Santo.
2: Never tell you for good.
3: May you to me be out. May
2: Sasa
3: Penny will wait. What's the engine? I would turn out to the engine. I am out. It is so I've been a son of watch. I am not
1: going
3: to be in the
1: room. I am a son.
3: Miss May, you know.
1: Dabby Jacob, chapter 9, verse 13. What's it?
2: You need to run. Oh, you need to run.
0: Santo.
2: The animal cop.
0: What's your daughter?
2: Oh, Santo. Oh,
1: Bema, Bema, this is the new one. What's the
0: name of Bana?
3: Mira,
2: Edessa,
3: Mira,
2: Edessa,
3: I'm a cabbiati.
2: And Sassan,
3: open into Nabawara. It's a cabbiati.
2: Sassan,
3: some Akanas also just my rope of Panamodia. I
2: know, maybe for Sustana. If one to Missica, what may pray a son of Yamsica? What? Sato. When I am a secretary,
1: yeah,
2: and what I am a Sam Bordo, President Groom,
1: no, you are the caviar,
2: no, you are the caviar. I'm not a chess scan,
1: mad row,
2: drumming. When I am a secretary,
1: yeah,
2: and what I am a Sam Bordo, President Groom,
1: no, you are the caviar,
2: no, you are the caviar. I'm not a chess scan,
1: mad row,
2: drumming. I'm a Niambra. I'm a Casa.
1: Yeah.
2: Say, well, why am I Jessica? Be more. Oh, God, you're a fast one.
1: I'm a
2: Niambra.

0: ni papa bi eni ho amekwa obobo obobo kwaja
1: alo
0: kwaja
1: alo
0: wadi oku efumutio ba na wadi
1: eh ma ba ri ye
0: atu
1: say
0: oh not so bad
1: yeah
0: and how do you do
1: huh
0: I say how do you do
1: do
0: oh, good god of that
1: do
0: kwaja
1: ah minia
0: wo ba ya sama ho nse
1: yeah
0: say see I'm what chere me
1: no crap
0: I'm in difficulty I'm telling you friend
1: I tell you
0: go joke
1: yeah
0: what chere me na enedu ye kura no what I tell I okohwini no so me that's a four akra look my pocket
1: empty
0: that is empty balance makes the most sound
1: yeah
0: me pa chao bebre madam for pa no ti undu me mwa me kakra bia
1: eya me ma fem wo danu abu ya no buru sai
0: empty barracks made the most sound
1: candle ran down but not up change na himba from na himba
0: tro
1: me brechao na kakra me ka chonse u try ye kwa pim se wi empty
0: that is empty barracks made the most sound
1: yeah
0: me pa chao bebre madam for pa no ti undu me mwa me kakra bia
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0: empty barracks made the most sound
1: candle ran down but not up change na himba from na himba
0: tro
1: me brechao na kakra me ka chonse u try ye kwa pim se wi ase na mo bi so
0: no
1: bi ye ye
0: very good
1: sawu ya pani na me yakoda akora ansane ebedi ka wo da nyansafo
0: no
1: ne edi ka wo pani kwa sia dada
0: very good
1: foolish man was born before the sensible boy.
0: That's right, that's right.
1: And the American John said, and the American Osikani Ajadu, on American Chang,
0: that
1: one of Bomisia,
0: a man of Melonian,
1: sir.
0: Hey, according
1: to Nadia, we hear Biera or the Bemon, no one chia, and only ask him. He said, Niawatra, not the hotel. Tika Kramaka John so Scanino, Ninchina Machi. Mamadin
0: hona wo
1: na beta wa mani hurisem na tie no
0: very good
1: beta menso me support you
0: very good
1: on second scan me ameten nche kura me chiri kwam but on second scan be ah
0: oh no never leave you alone
1: because all friends are the best I wish you
0: good luck
2: mira
0: don't talk I'm well says here the one say I don't want to delay the time men waste time kura yenko na ko hwan kwara no na men rush papa ni fie that's all come on let's go me ya bafra secretary
3: hello
0: e ka sai na onya bai
3: e
0: fa na di na o mka na onya bai
3: wo mo me ko da wo kanyina obi akwa fio me ya ba
2: what
3: you be out here baby mommy ba ko pe ana me ko to
2: no what
3: the
2: mom
0: ha what the mom
3: mommy ne ne ku ni
0: bene nfo ma mo adi o
2: yeah
0: secretary busan kwa suman
3: I had your boko
0: anyway I know you are my best friend
3: yeah
0: so I would like to express myself in a bit
3: yeah,
0: English
3: yeah
0: in another way then you translate it to him
3: English T
0: that's right
3: yeah.
0: Well,
3: huh?
0: All my trouble is,
3: yes.
0: Everybody knows he's a Melonia in the town.
3: Yeah.
0: He's a money lender.
3: Yeah.
0: That's all. I came here just to come and beg him
3: yeah.
0: to lend me an amount of 500,000
3: yeah.
0: and give me some period to come and pay it back.
3: Okay.
0: That's all. That's my
3: opinion. Opinion. I see in your money. Who say more?
0: Kajo, you know, mami amin kawai. Kaja ni monti say. Me baye enye bone. 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
3: Ayekuro.
0: Em say kuro mami nimu no.
3: Yeah.
0: Ono na obu ahiafo. Che say wo hia bi. Kaja ni monti say. Me baye enye bone. Se bi ompenfo se bone kura yekuro.
3: Ayekuro.
0: Em say kuro mami nimu no.
3: Yeah.
0: Ono na obu ahiafo. 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
0: Why ye be a ma? 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
1: Son, brother, son.
3: You know, a word to your wife is enough.
0: It's enough.
3: Sammy, a ya padia, Sammy will be a. 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

0: atmosphere of the Holy Spirit. 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We have come to inspire and to empower both the young and the old who have thirst to sing spiritual songs. The very new one on the table at the moment is called Wind Blow, and it reveals the power of Elohim. We have come to inspire and to empower both the young and the old who have thirst to sing spiritual songs. The very new one on the table at the moment is called Wind Blow, Quillit featuring Timmy the Psalmist. It goes like this.
1: Oh Lord, we are ready for the moon. Holy Ghost, manifest yourself in here.
0: Manifest yourself, Holy Spirit.

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0: 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With every prayer that I am able, oh, I will sing of the goodness of God. God bless them wherever they are. And God bless every gospel minister all over the world. This time, Dead Bridge Group, my management team, and the record label, we have come out with something peculiar, inspired by the Holy Spirit, called Soakats, Soaking in Atmospheric Music. This is a song that brings you into the atmosphere of the Holy Spirit. It pushes you into the realms of the Holy Spirit. And it reveals the power of Elohim. We have come to inspire and to empower both the young and the old who have thirst to sing spiritual songs. The very new one on the table at the moment is called Wind Blow, Quillit featuring Jimmy the Psalmist. It goes like this.
1: Oh Lord, we are ready for the moon. Holy Ghost, manifest yourself in here.
0: Manifest yourself on this page.

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0: pushes you into the realms of the Holy Spirit. 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We have come to inspire and to empower both the young and the old who have thirst to sing spiritual songs. The very new one on the table at the moment is called Wind Blow. Queen it featuring Jimmy the Psalmist. It goes like this.
1: 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Holy Ghost, manifest yourself in here.
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The woman was trapped for frosty wood of you. Would that woman was never enough? Hey, hey, hey, hey, hey, hey, hey, hey, hey, hey, hey, hey, hey, hey, hey, hey, hey, hey, hey, hey, hey, hey, hey, hey, hey, hey, hey, hey, hey, hey, hey, hey, hey, hey, hey, hey, hey, hey, hey, hey, 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hey, hey, hey, hey, hey, hey, hey, hey

I will be able to send you a message in a corner because you have a six studio. No, we are Jesus Christ.

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Wa nya ne dokuno kakra. Ya ko convention ya ko podom e wo sra. And what's that about? Fire Juma and Trasse. You shunny bar. You shunny bar that thing. I mean, what? Show Yankopon. Study God. Check Yame. Nana Mosu. Nana Montu. I wrote. Power number to trust. Now, what's just a convention? Dream Rebian Sambo. Who to be sure of you go? Or be Pop Webby, what to be there? And there was that, and yet. National power number to trust. Now, what's just a convention? Dream Rebian Sambo, who to be sure of you go? Or be Pop Webby, what to be there? And there was that, and yet. National of dominant. Nipan Kakamwasam. Kakamwasam, I went your money. And that come in that I'm not done, I don't sell. And I wept him when he was home. See, I knew my mother to do in Anna when he was home. Or say, yeah, what the wrong cotton assassin. One more Frank Carnason, Nano Crano and Neddy. No Crano and I will be down. And I will be at work. What Pedda no Crano? And your men's my Pedda. My yes to Frank Carnason. Yeah, maybe I'm singing now when I say, yes to Christo. It's coming. It's coming. Jesus is coming. Apostle. Between you, me, man. In sudden, I saw the beyond in Chichamu. You're one God. You're assuming I'm your backup.

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Anasu, Nami, Tunitis, Ada, and I got for saying, Amin, Tunis, sir.

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